take my hand and come with me, because you look so fine that I really want to make you mine. I say you look so fine that I really want to make you mine. 4, 5, 6, come on and get your kicks. Now you don't need

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I said, you look so fine that I really wanna make you mine. 4, 5, 6, come on and get your kicks. Now you don't need

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We

0: 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Get up on the mic. You know what I'm saying?
1: What they do?
0: They be perpetrating.

0: keep it real. Jack get up on the mic. You know what I'm saying?
1: What they do?
0: They be perpetrating.
1: Oh, how?
0: Front and home.